0: You are listening to Tony Franco Radio Show.
1: We are going to play for you one of the classics of this group. Classics for Something I'll Remember. And we always have something that we remember from a beautiful relationship. This is Tony Franco's show. Thank you for listening.

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0: And one of the best groups of the 70s, The Fifth Dimension. Last night I didn't get to sleep at all. You were on my mind, girl.

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1: 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And this is one of them, the Stylistics, Betcha by Wally Wall. This is Tony Franco's show. Thank you for being part of it.

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Mimi Cárdenas is requesting the following song. Yes, I can play Listen to the Music for you, Mimi. Here's your song, and thank you for listening. 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

Complacida nuestra amiga Alejandra, con mucho gusto. Ahí tenía su tema, hermosa canción de Enrique Iglesias. En A Lot of Times You Ask Yourself, Why Did My Relationship End? Was it love? I'm sure that it was love. I loved him or I loved her. What happened? Today we want to be talking about how

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1: 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I close my eyes.
0: Miriam Chavez, here's your song. It must have been love. I'm sure it was, Miriam, and I hope that great heart of yours

0: Continuamos en el Club de los Corazones Rotos, trayéndote complacencias. Recuerda el teléfono 323-325-4502. Sometimes you ask yourself, how deep is my love for that person? How deep is his or her love for me? Richard, here's your song.
1: Rise in the morning sun. 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
1: Wanna

nuevamente con él, Ricardo Acosta, aquí en el Club de los Corazones Rotos, en Radio Sensación Digital. A lot of times when someone says goodbye, when a relationship breaks, we wish, when we see that person again after a few months or a few years, and our heart goes beep, beep, beep, beep, beep. Because when you love someone and things don't work out. And I was actually watching a movie yesterday, The Mexican, with Brad Pitt. And one of the best actresses that I love her movies. I just forgot her name. It will come right now to my mind. To my mind. Julia Roberts. Yeah, Julia Roberts. And the couple are always fighting, but they cannot live without each other, you know? So they ask themselves, the question is, when two people love each other so much, when are they going to get tired of each other? But, you know, they love each other so much, but they're always fighting. When are they going to come to the point that that's it? It's over. I cannot deal with this anymore. And the answer is never. Because at the end of the movie, they are there together again. They forgive each other. And that's, I guess, real love. Now, some other people don't like to leave the drama. You know, I'm one of those people that I believe that when you are in a relationship, that relationship is supposed to help you grow intellectually, spiritually, in all sense, you know. And love doesn't supposed to make you cry. It's supposed to make you happy. Now, of course, these situations that you're not going to give up at the first time that there's a fight or something. No. You're going to insist. You want to fight for that love, for that relationship to work. But if it's continuously something is happening and you're always breaking up and making up, do you want to live like that all your life? Well, but many times when we end up a relationship and we feel that we love each other, but for some reason something happened and the relationship finished and you see that person again or you don't see that person again and the years go by and there are some times when you go to your bed and you don't have nobody in the present that you wish to have just one more night with that person. Maybe to express all the things that you wished you would have time to express. All your love. One more night. For Lucy, hear your song. Sweet Dreams in San Diego, California.

The Broken Hearts Club. We were listening to Phil Collins and One More Night. How we wished we could see that person. But we haven't seen him for a while. Just one more night. And be able to feel his touch. Give him one more kiss. Feel her arms around us. To all those broken hearts, this is the program that brings you songs to mend your broken heart. Estamos en el Club de los Corazones Rotos. Y como siempre, como cada jueves, trayéndote lo mejor de la música para doloridos.

We're talking in the Broken Hearts Club tonight about how to face, how to confront when someone says goodbye forever, either because that person dies or that person falls in love with someone else, or they just want to let go because the love has ended, and their part. And sometimes you ask yourself, why did it end? If it looks like we were really in love. And don't try to blame yourself when a relationship ends. You can meditate about what happened and try to learn from that experience. Maybe there were things that you could have done better. But don't spend the rest of the years of your life or your future blaming yourself, because that's not good. It's very important to know that we don't own anybody. When you start a relationship, you are giving it a try to see if it works out. Point number two is that nothing lasts forever. We dream about having a relationship that lasts forever, but we have to work every day to make sure that that relationship is going to be a strong one. We have to sometimes give up to gain something back. And when you talk to your partner, to your loved one, it's important to have a good communication, you know, about your relationship. Where is it going? How do you feel in this relationship? But if they ever say goodbye to you, I know that it's when we suffer a big loss, and especially when it comes all of a sudden, you're not prepared for it. It's a hard blow, you know, you feel sad. And it takes time sometimes to be able to start going out again, to start believing in someone else again. But it's important to not to withhold when you start a new relationship. Try to give 100% or more of your relationship. Don't be afraid to love again. Because a lot of times a relationship might end because of that, because you're afraid to love a new person. It's important to know that nothing lasts forever, and that you don't own a person. It's very important to know that, those concepts, to have them very clear, because that was going to help you when a relationship breaks or ends. You'll know that you will learn from your mistakes, or you will learn to appreciate more another person. And many times when we are successful in life, it's because we have learned from our own mistakes. When somebody says goodbye all of a sudden and you're not expecting it, it's not easy to get over it. But it's very important to know those two concepts, that we don't own anybody, that nothing lasts forever. And thirdly, it's very important to remember, that if you love someone very much, you are not a selfish person. You want that person to be happy. And if that person falls in love with someone else and he's not happier with you anymore, or she's not happy with you anymore, don't think about just your happiness. Think about the happiness of both of you. And if it comes to a point that you don't mean that much to the other person, or that person fell in love with someone else, you have to learn to let go. We have to find our own happiness within ourselves, because our happiness comes from within. Don't expect someone else to come and make you happy with a magic wand, you know? Because if your happiness depends on someone else, then, my friend, you're not going in the right direction. Because as human beings, we're not perfect. But if your happiness depends on what you do, your career, about what you like to do in life, and you enjoy every minute of it, and every day when you wake up in the morning, you're not saying, oh, I have to go to work, I hate my job. It's so sad for people who never change it. They never change their jobs, and they're always complaining, and they spend

momentos que no vuelven nunca más, pero que quedan para siempre en nuestra memoria y en nuestro corazón. A couple of more songs. This song is dedicated to my friend Richard. He says, Tony, can you play one more song for me? Please, please, Air Supply. And by the way, Air Supply is going to be in Vegas, at the Buffalo Bill Hotel and Casino at the border. We'll be there on the 19th of February. Hope to see you there.

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0: Para todos nuestros followers, thank you for following el show de Tony Franco. Y enviamos saluditos para la hermosa Deyanira Cortés, para Brian. Saluditos para los amigos de Auditivos del Pacífico y Diane Renton. 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